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I mean, you don't want to miss out like another event like Green Day smashing up guitars and going off about Justin Bieber at the iHeartRadio Music Festival. 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
1: Yeah.

0: Incubus. Let's drive here on 94HJY. Speaking of driving, you know, how do you like to deal with the summer heat? You know, I am your friendly neighborhood traffic reporter. So, you know, traveling is just everything I want to know about. So when you're stuck in traffic, do you just roll down the window and just accept, you know, the heat and the air that's outside? Or do you sit in your car and you run that AC? Well, they say if you're in traffic and just driving in general, yeah, keep the AC on. It's more comfortable. And, you know, this way you're not breathing in, the outside air. Apparently breathing outside air is bad. No, you need your car in order to filter things right now for you. That's the world we live in, people. Our cars are not to get us from A to B, but are little shelters for us to collect a good breathing pattern. Coming up, we got Fred Durst and Aaron Lewis and Thin Lizzy.
1: Paul and L.
2: Here is the winning joke for
1: Paul and L.
2: Here is the winning joke for Stump the DJ this week.
3: Steven says, if anybody's interested, I have a friend who bought two tickets to the 2026 World Cup final on July 19th. The idiot didn't realize he's getting married on the same day. So if you want to go in his place, it's at St. Patrick's Cathedral in New York. The bride's name is Mary, and everything's been paid for.
1: Paul and L.
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Nirvana here on 94 HJY, a little after 9 o'clock. How's it going, night nerds? It is Dan Mazzella hanging out with you. We have got Jane's Addiction and Pink Floyd all on the way, but first let's say hello to the Doors.

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0: Yeah, you can do whatever you want with that song. You can, you know, pretend like you're singing it. You can pretend you're drumming it, guitaring it, or just pretend you're in a mosh pit. That's always fun. But if you're in the car in the mosh pit, that raises a lot of questions. Hey, it's Dan Mazzella with you on 94HJY. I just saw that King Charles III is not going to be living with his wife, Camilla, in Buckingham Palace because of the, quote, renovations that they're doing. Man, do I wish I had his problem. Oh, I can't live in this castle. I'm going to go live in the other one. Or just move somewhere else in Buckingham Palace. Doesn't have like 2,000 rooms and like 87 bathrooms. Yeah, yeah, that'd be a good problem to have.
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0: Audio Slave here on 94HJY. How's it going? Dan Mazzella hanging out with you. It's a short week for many of us out there. And you know that this Saturday, America's got a big birthday coming up. Yep, it is turning 250 years young. And we are going to be giving out $250,000 with the USA giveaway. So we're going to start you off at $2,500 so you can take the ultimate American getaway. You know, see state parks, cities, landmarks. Marks, all that other stuff out there to see why this country is as amazing as we all say it is. And then you can win your share of 250 grand. Oh, that is just so wonderful to hear. 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

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TTYL stands for Talk to You Later. HJY stands for The Best Rock on the Planet. 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

So you know some members of Korn before they, well, became Korn, they were in a band called LAPD, Love and Peace Dude. Ugh, I'm so glad they changed it. Here's Hendrix on 94 HJY.

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0: Stones wrapping things up. Hello, Night Nerds. It is I, Dan Mazzella, hanging out with you. And, well, time to go home. I got to, well, obviously go watch House of the Dragon, see what episode 2 is all about, and, well, just prepare myself for Monday. And, well, you got to prepare yourself for Monday. At least it's a short work week for some of us. All right, I will be back on Friday, actually, while you're having your short work week. I'll be filling in for a night, so I'll be on from 7 to midnight this Friday, July 3rd. And you have a great week, and don't forget to get out there and support your local comic book shop.
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1: Billy Idol and his band being inducted into the Rock and Roll Hall of Fame, and his terrific guitarist Steve Stevens, of course, inducted with him. And he's quite the rock and roll historian, so he has a perspective on who and who should not be in the Rock and Roll Hall of Fame. And he says the biggest snub by far to him is Emerson, Lake and Palmer, and specifically keyboardist Keith Emerson. He was the first to actually take the synthesizer on tour. Back in the day, it was the size of a wall. And he points out that Emerson, Lake and Palmer literally invented the progressive rock genre. By the way, ELP has been eligible for the Hall of Fame since 1995 and haven't even been nominated yet. 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

0: Our hero of the day is a doodle named Squilliam.
1: Hey, as in William, but Squilliam?
0: Squilliam.
1: That's not because he's squeeting on the floor. Yeah.
0: I don't know where he got his name from, but he woke up his owner, Ada Kelly, who was sleeping through the smoke alarm in her New Jersey home. Squilliam wouldn't stop barking until she woke up.
2: He comes to my bed. I was like, oh my God, what? And I hear the smoke detector went off. Immediately, beep, beep, beep. I was like, oh my God, it's a fire. Run, and it was in the living room. The house already in flames.
1: Wow. Well, Squilliam's a lot braver than Milo, because whenever that fire line, you know, the woman yelling, fire, fire, fire.
3: Yeah,
1: talk
3: right.
1: About freaking out, right?
0: Yeah. Uh-huh.
1: It's worse than thunder and fireworks combined.
4: Milo runs outside and leaves you guys.
1: Yeah, right.
4: But then for yourself.
1: Sucka!
4: Thanks for the doggy door.
1: Yeah.
5: 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HJY.

0: HJ Wyatt.
1: Out there.
2: A wealthy neighborhood in California is dealing with a slick orange liquid that's oozing through their streets.
3: It's not Grand Marnier, is it?
0: That would be kind of nice.
4: There's this groundwater that's seeping up and turning the street this horrible shade of orange. It's turning everyone's property orange. It's turning their homes orange. It's turning their cars orange. And it's also a safety hazard because it's very slick.
5: There's been a few incidents because it's so slick. There was like a garbage truck where it just like completely like slid. There's been...
0: Oh my God.
2: Wow.
0: I wish it was Grand Marnier. They actually, there was a rumor that it was the shower water from the president. The orange runoff.
2: Yeah, his orange tanning liquid was...
1: So the experts say it's magnesium, but I mean, like, where is it leaking from?
0: Right.
1: Like,
2: yeah,
0: that's frightening.
2: Super creepy. Yeah. But we should all be lapping that stuff up. Don't they say drinking magnesium or taking magnesium helps you get a better night's sleep?
1: Sure, because I believe all the ads on social media.
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1: It's your home rock and roll, 94HAY, and it's time for this guy, Jimmy Shorts on Sports.
2: I like that guy. Oh, this guy.
0: You're
2: oh,
0: the only guy. One. Yeah, right.
2: Sports powered by Sportsbook Rhode Island. Refer a friend, and you could both get up to $50 in bonus bets. Log on now and share your code. So how bad are the Red Sox? They got bumped on NBC for golf.
0: I know,
2: oh,
0: right?
2: My God. They sat there, the execs, and said, well, which is more boring, Red Sox baseball or watching stuck-up men chase
0: playing
2: around the
0: game.
2: Ball while other people carry their bags?
0: Yep.
2: Yeah, let's do the latter. That'll be good. And let's just get this straight before we talk about what was a really fun game last night, a great finish, that the Red Sox are not, and I repeat, are not, back in the wild card race. I don't want to hear it.
0: That's what the announcers were saying last night.
2: 36-46, 10 games below .500. Yeah, I'm 4.5 games out of the last wild card spot. And you say, well, 4.5 games, they got a lot of games left. There's like 100 teams between them.
0: Yeah.
2: And I mean, all of those teams would have to collapse. And the Red Sox would have to go on this big streak in order.
1: So you're saying there's a chance. Okay, good.
2: God, you know, you get an effort like you do from Sonny Gray last night.
0: Wow.
2: He's been pitching great all year. No hit bid through 7 innings. Left after 7 1/3. 1 hit, 9 strikeouts, 1 walk, no runs. Got his 2,000th career strikeout. Sell that guy before the sun comes up this morning, right? Get him to a team in contention and take 8 of their prospects.
0: Right.
2: And take 3 really legit. I mean, take a haul for Sonny Gray right now, because he's not a young guy.
1: You actually said that to me into my face one day. Take a haul.
2: If we could get something for you, Al, we would.
0: Right,
2: honestly,
0: right?
1: I know.
2: If
1: isn't that the problem?
2: You carry a no-hitter into the 8th inning, we'd have something.
0: Yeah.
2: Aroldis Chapman gave up a couple of runs, made this very interesting in the 9th inning. Sell him when you get a chance.
0: Yep.
2: Boston 5-4, winners in 10 over New York. They had a 2-0 lead. They gave up 2 in the bottom of the 9th with Aroldis on the mound, and then the top of the 9th, and then scored 3 in the bottom of the inning to end up getting the win over the Yankees in the 10th inning as they went to extras. It was a great finish for the Red Sox. They sweep the Yankees. You can't get around that, though, right? That is one good weekend of baseball. PGA Tour Travelers Championship down on the road in Cromwell, Connecticut, is going to extra holes, or at least one extra hole. Scottie Scheffler and Victor Hovland. They had a lot of rain, which delayed that game, which was what was bumping the Red Sox off NBC for a while. But this morning at 9 o'clock, they tee it up, 18th hole, over and over and over again until somebody beats somebody with Scheffler and Hovland. Back and forth they'll go. See if it takes one. Could take a ton of them. Kyle Schwarber, 30th home run, number one in Major League Baseball, fastest to get to 30 any home run hitter in Philadelphia history in his 84th game. They won the game over the Mets. And World Cup, Canada advances from the round of 32 to the round of 16 with a 1-0 win yesterday. 3 more knockout round games today. USA, Bosnia-Herzegovina go Wednesday night, 8 o'clock, Levi Stadium. 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
1: Well, you guys have been busting my balls about playing pickleball, and I finally did on Father's Day.
2: I ate a pickle on Father's Day.
1: That was close. Yeah. But I played for the first time. It was fun. Youngest kid is into it. So he took me out and showed me how to do it and then thoroughly kicked my ass. But it is between tennis and ping pong. So I actually worked up a pretty good sweat.
2: I told Paul, I said, if it's between ping pong and tennis, it should be called penis, not pickleball.
1: Well, anyway, on that note, Ben Stiller is out with a new pickleball comedy.
2: Oh, yeah?
1: Called The Dink. I guess it's going to be out next month.
3: Tennis. Elegance. Aesthetic perfection. She needs our protection. An epidemic is sweeping across our once great nation. And its name is...
4: Pickleball.
5: Here's your pickleball. In the garbage. This is a tennis club, lady.
6: I get it now. It's like tennis, but easy.
4: Dink!
5: Come on!
4: You want a rematch?
5: Yes, I'd like that opportunity.
1: Okay.
2: You know what? Ben Stiller was great in dodgeball.
1: Yeah,
2: so
1: right.
2: I can only imagine, yep. Right?
1: So put that on your calendar. July 24th, The Dink is coming.
7: Paul and Al.
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1: Jennifer, you're fired.
0: The Jen Missed.
2: Toy Story 5 grossed $160 million this weekend. It's the most amount of money people shelled out for Woody since Viagra.
3: Wow.
2: Everybody. Tom Hanks says he'll only do Toy Story 6 if it's worthwhile. Then a Brinks truck arrived in his driveway and he said, it's worthwhile. Is that right? Well, it's officially summer. You can tell because Kristi Noem's husband replaced his balloon breasts with beach balls. Former Federal Reserve Chair Alan Greenspan died at the age of 100. You know, he was supposed to die at 90, but then he raised that rate.
4: It's ridiculous how he's able to manipulate
2: that. How is that possible, even?
4: Come on.
2: Some Argentine soccer fans biked nearly 11,000 miles over 9 months to reach the U.S. for the World Cup.
4: Whoa.
2: Hold my beer, said Paul and his wife on an average Tuesday. And the U.S. men's soccer team advanced. Hookers are celebrating with the World Cup special. For an extra $20, they'll only touch your balls with their feet.
3: Wow.
0: Paul and Al.
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0: The best concessions, the most expensive concessions, the worst concessions at the World Cup. We're going to have that coming up in just a bit. It is HJY right now, Jim Shorts.
1: 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Speaking of the World Cup, I was just reading this. Argentina, they were playing out in AT&T Stadium in Dallas.
0: Yeah.
1: 60,000 fans, and one of the fans from Argentina found a wallet that had dropped out of somebody's pocket. And so instead of bringing it, you know, to the press box or security or something like that, they had all the Argentina fans chant the guy's name until he came over and picked up his wallet.
0: That's cool. Yeah.
1: Eliminate the middleman. You know, we can take care of this ourselves. I'd like to tell you what happened in the first few innings of that Sox-Yanks game on NBC last night. However, I was watching Scottie Scheffler putt out on the 17th hole, and I'm like, oh, what the hell's going on here? The rain delay, the Travelers Championship went late. NBC Sports Network, they shifted the game to that. I don't get that on Cox Cable. Was also on Peacock. I don't subscribe to that. So I had to watch golf until they finally switched over in the fourth inning, and the Red Sox were up by a couple on a Caleb Durham base hit by then, and went on to win 5-4 in 10 innings. And turned out the end of the game was what you wanted to be watching. Jaron Duran walk-off single in the 10th. Yankees trail 2-0 at top of the 9th. 2 in the 9th, 2 in the 10th for them. The Red Sox came back with 3 in the bottom of the 10th to walk off with a win. And it all started with Sonny Gray. No hit bid through 7. Left after 7 in the 3rd, giving up just 1 hit. And it was fantastic. I mean, he was, when he's on, he's just on. And he's usually on. He's had a great year. Aroldis Chapman coughed up a couple in the 9th. He's been less than great lately, and a little bit tired and a little bit hurt. Red Sox, though, ended up getting it done at the end and sweep the Yankees 4 straight over the weekend. They're now 4.5 back in the wild card. I hate to
2: tell Jim Shorts, the next time you just got to do what I do, and that is listen to the Red Sox on our sister station, B101.
1: Yeah.
2: While watching SpongeBob on television.
0: Oh, wow, that's a psychedelic experience right there. A
1: combination that can't be beat right there.
2: I'm not saying I was sober at the time.
1: PGA Tour, they're going to have a playoff this morning. Sudden death, Scottie Scheffler and Victor Hovland, 9 o'clock, 18th hole. And if they tie, they go to the 18th hole. And if they tie, they go to the 18th hole.
0: It's like Groundhog Day.
1: Knockout round starts officially today. They had one game yesterday. Canada beat South Africa to move on. USA plays Wednesday. Jim Shorts, 91st UI.

0: And what do the experts say about HJY's Big Woody Golf Tournament?
1: It's tradition unlike any other.
0: Got that right. Once again, we're putting on the Big Woody Tournament to benefit the awesome work done at the Amos House.
2: Here's a couple of dates to remember. The event will be at the legendary Segregansett Country Club on Monday, August 17th. And your chance to sign up for your foursome is July 1st at 8 a.m.
0: And still just $594, which gets your foursome into the tournament, lunch, cool gifts and prizes from Golfers Warehouse and HJY,
2: cigars from Wonderland Smoke Shop, breakfast from Dunkin', a shot at a new car from Route 6 Auto Mall Kia in Swansea, and a chance to win Patriots tickets and a ton more.
0: Yeah, we got a lot of foursomes and concert tickets to give away. 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

0: It's 94 HJ. Looking at the clock here, oh my God, it must be time for Paul and Al's
1: Music
0: Appreciation Class on this day in 1974.
2: Yeah.
0: A Canadian gentleman named Neil Peart replaces the original Rush drummer, a guy named John Rusty. I did not know that.
2: Well, I guess the guy needed a little oiling.
0: I guess so. Well, that was the greatest choice that Getty ever made.
2: Oh, yeah, no kidding, right?

0: Ah, classic Rush. It is HJY. Let's check in with Jim Shorts.
1: 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Paul, you watched the game last night, right?
0: Yeah. Well, until the base hit in the eighth, and then I went to bed.
1: Roger Clemens seemed a little checked out, like wasted, didn't he?
0: Yeah, he did.
1: Didn't say much.
0: No.
1: I mean, it was Will Middlebrooks
0: who dominated, and Will Middlebrooks is pretty good.
1: He was good.
0: Yeah.
1: Yep. He was really good. The strategy of the game laid. He seemed like Roger, like Jason Benetti, who's the play-by-play. And they have for NBC for Sunday night games. I like it. They have Benetti every week, and then they have one guy from each team.
0: Right.
1: You know, kind of talk because they know their team.
0: Sure, their culture. Sure.
1: And Benetti kept saying, like, you know, Roger or Rocket.
0: He did,
1: just try to get him involved.
0: I agree. I thought the same thing. It was like trying to pry something out of him all the time.
1: Yeah. And Jason Benetti's a great story, too. I mean, that's cool. But, I thought Roger was a waste of time, and I thought Will did a nice job. Okay, let's just settle this once and for all. Right? The Red Sox are not going to the playoffs. I don't care if they beat the Yankees four times in a row. Let's just end that. They're still 36-46.
2: Thanks for saying that, because Paul and I were just arguing all morning about it.
3: Yeah.
1: But that being said, last night was pretty cool. That was a classic.
3: Yeah.
1: Boston, 5-4 winners over the Yankees in 10 innings. Jaron Duran, walk-off single in the 10th after the Yankees tied it up at 2 late and then went ahead by 2 in the top of the 10th inning. Red Sox came back with 3 to win it. Sonny Gray was fun to watch as he took a no-hitter into the 8th inning before finally giving up the one hit that he allowed in his effort. So, hey, 4 games, 4 wins for the Red Sox. That 4-game winning streak is their longest of the season. Phillies over the Mets 5-4. Kyle Schwarber hits home run number 30. Ninth player to hit 30-plus home runs in each of the first 5 seasons with a franchise since coming over, of course,
0: from the Red Sox.
1: Here's a list. It's a great list. Miguel Cabrera, A-Rod, Big Poppy, Manny Ramirez, Barry Bonds, Jimmy Fox, Babe Ruth, Albert Pujols.
0: Oh, man.
1: Now Kyle Schwarber. You know what? You're going to the Hall of Fame. I don't care if you can't catch a fly ball. It doesn't matter. PGA Tour Travelers Championship going to the sudden death today. Scottie Scheffler and Victor Hovland. I think, Paul, that this shouldn't be just the tiebreaker at the end of 4 days of golf. This should be what PGA golf is. You know, go right to one hole.
0: Sudden death.
1: Beat your guy. It's right. Like the knockout round.
0: Yes,
1: right away.
0: I know.
1: That I would watch.
0: Yeah, that would be more compelling. You're right.
1: Days and what? 36 times 2 holes, 64. Let's lay it on the line right away. Jim Shorts, 91st UI.
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7: 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The Americans facing Bosnia-Herzegovina in Santa Clara, California.
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1: A Florida man in his 70s is accused of forging prescriptions for erectile dysfunction medications, getting thousands of dollars worth of it, and then he had plans to sell them to contacts. Let's put that in air quotes, contacts, inside a retirement community.
2: Wow.
1: He faces up to a year in federal prison. One of the women at the home had this comment.
3: Is that a gun in your pocket, or are you just glad to see me?
2: Little Mae West.
4: It was yellow.
2: Yeah, exactly. Well, he's a year in federal prison. He said,
5: their food's a lot better than in the old folks' home.
1: Oh, Jesus.
0: Oh, wow. That was authentic phlegm right there, ladies and gentlemen.
2: That was Keith Richards' phlegm. He and I have been gargling from the same glass.
0: Oh, boy.
6: Paul and Al.
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0: And now,
1: are you ready? This summer has Paul and Al written all over it. Get ready. Action. Romance. Desire. And Arnold Schwarzenegger. Listen to me. I listen to the radio. Listen to these guys. Listen to get me up in the morning. Yeah.
0: 94 HJY.

0: Had to throw that one in for the summertime.
1: It is HJY. Well, near record heat expected for this week.
2: I tell you what, nothing like Europe. I was just looking at a post where in Italy and Germany, the traffic lights are melting.
1: Whoa, they're melting.
2: They're actually melting.
1: It looks like a Dali
2: painting.
1: Painting, right. Yeah, right. The melted clock. Wow, that's very bizarre. Well, locally, with all this heat, there's one place to go where all the cool kids hang out. Yeah.

0: No, I have no.
1: Trying to figure out. Oh, that's ironic, isn't it? Because it's not quite as cold as ice. It is HJY. We're going to hand it off to Jim Shorts.
2: Hotter than hell.
1: Yes.
2: Gonna be anyway. Right?
1: Jim Shorts is cold as ice.
2: It's going to be, well, I got all the air conditioners on.
1: Yeah.
2: And I had a little talk with him last night. I said, later on in the week, you guys are really going to have to come up big.
1: Right.
2: You hear me?
1: It's almost like you have to do a little team meeting before this week with them.
2: To 100. Right?
1: Don't fail me now.
2: Going to really be counting on you.
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2: 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PGA Tour, Travelers Championship, lots of rain. The funnest part was watching the golf carts try to get off the course during the storm because it was coming in hard and driving through those puddles. And,
1: yeah.
2: Everybody, all the privileged people getting wet, and that was good. I was glad to see it. Scotty Scheffler and Victor Hovland going to be in a playoff today, starting at 9 this morning, playing the 18th. Why do they play the 18th hole over and over, Paul? The same hole over and over.
1: I have no idea. It doesn't make sense to me.
2: Well, because you only need a few cameras set up for one hole.
1: Okay.
2: Send everybody else home.
1: Right.
2: And, it's economical is what it is, Paul. And the gallery is... knows where to.
1: Yeah,
2: I mean, imagine being on
1: you
2: the
1: don't
2: second
1: have to move, right?
2: Imagine being in the second playoff sudden death hole, and you hear a bunch of cheering at the first one. You say, "Okay, boys, wrap it up. We're going home. No golf today." Red Sox sweep the 4-game series with the Yankees. That was a classic last night, man. I'll tell you what, that was. I know this season sucks. I understand it, but last night was good. Well, the parts we got to watch after they finally switched over from the golf in the fourth inning. Sonny Gray was working on a no-hitter, took it through 7 innings. Man, he's good. Been good all year, no question about that. Going to hate to see him go, but we're trading him. You better trade him. Don't think for a second that you're in this thing going for a playoff spot. Please, if that's the case, I wish we got swept by the Yankees. We have to sell. Boston 5-4 in 10 innings over the Yankees, though. Aroldis Chapman coughed up a couple. He's been struggling lately. He's got the hamstring and got a couple other things. You know, what the hell? You know, he's 100 years old, for God's sakes. So the Sox put together a 3-run 10th inning, though, to get a walk-off win. It was Jared Duran with the single against 2 outfielders. Because the Yankees pulled an outfielder in, so they had 5 infielders with the winning run at third base.
1: Well, take that.
2: Jerks. Hit it to right field, but there was a right center fielder and a left center fielder, and right center fielder couldn't quite get
1: to
2: the ball.
1: Thank you very much.
2: So, yeah, pretty good. Boston at Washington to take on the Nationals starting tonight. Wimbledon starts today. Serena Williams goes tomorrow at noon. And World Cup Canada already advancing from the field of 32 to the 16. With a win against South Africa 1-0. They got 3 more games today, all knockout round games, and the USA plays on Wednesday night. Jim Shorts, 91st UI.
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1: 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So, Roger Clemens seemed like he was in a daze last night.
0: I totally agree.
1: Yeah, mailed it in. I mean, maybe it's a guy who doesn't need the money, and Will Middlebrooks is a guy who could sure use the money, you know? Because sure, they get paid pretty well to do that. NBC, network game. I don't know. But he just seemed to be mailing it in. I hardly heard him. Middlebrooks kind of took over the show, and he did well. Jason Benetti, play-by-play guy, I think he does an excellent job. But and then Anthony, poor Anthony Rizzo's down in the dugout there.
0: Oh, yeah.
1: Folding
0: right?
1: chair.
0: Yeah.
1: Having foul balls pelted
0: his
1: way.
0: I know. He almost got whacked.
1: And every, like, third inning, he says something, you know? Yeah. It's like, okay. Is this really for me? Red Sox sweep the four-game series from the Yankees last night was a classic. Sox were up 2-0 by the time we got to the game, coming off that Travelers Championship golf tournament that got rained on and kept dragging on. NBC wouldn't go away from that. And so they got us to the game in the fourth inning. By that time, Sox were up 2-0, and Sonny Gray was working on a no-hitter. Brought that through seven innings into the eighth inning. Sonny Gray, I mean, they're going to be taking offers on him this morning, right? You want Sonny Gray, we want three of your top prospects. And you can have this guy for the rest of the season on the street. Because don't get me started about the Red Sox being back in this wild card race. I don't want to hear it. They're 4.5 back, but there's a ton of teams in front. No. So trade your guys, be sellers, and start replenishing this team and doing something with it. Aroldis Chapman got in a little bit of trouble, gave up a couple. Willy Abreu, poor guy out in right field. He's the best defensive outfielder at that position in the league. He is elite. Had two errors, had that throwing error that went up the third base line that was like Little League-esque. And then he had the drop ball, basically. I mean, it was a tough one to go get, but dropped out of his glove, and then he threw that away. But, hey, Sox ended up getting the win. Kyle Schwarber, 30th home run for the Phillies, number one in Major League Baseball in that department. He's got 30 faster than any Philly in the history of the franchise. 84th game. Thank God we got rid of that guy a few years back, huh? Oh, man, it's been nothing but crushing the ball ever since, and before that, too. And we knew what we were giving up. A World Cup going to continue today with three more knockout round games. Canada advances to the final 16 with a win over South Africa yesterday. USA, Bosnia-Herzegovina go Wednesday at 8 o'clock. And the PGA Tour, we got the sudden death playoff today at 9 o'clock. Scotty Scheffler getting together with Victor Hovland. Jim Shorts, 94 HJY.
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1: Rumors flying around about who will be the headline entertainment at the Taylor Swift Travis Kelce wedding at Madison Square Garden this coming weekend. Rolling Stone reporting that Taylor's longtime hero, Stevie Nicks, will be doing the honors. Of course, we saw her at the NBA Finals wearing her Stevie Nicks, as in New York Knicks, t-shirt. And the two have a history of doing duets together. Taylor said of Stevie, "She's paved the way for us women, and she's mentored so many artists that you don't even know she's doing it." For more, go to 94HJY.com.

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1: As part of their resistance against the Russians, the Ukrainian army has been employing CIA-style catfishing tactics to learn the location of their enemy. So reports say Russian soldiers believe they're talking to a hottie who's as lonely as they are.
2: Right.
1: While talking with their potential hookup, the soldiers then get lured into revealing intel on their location, and some are happy to share more information on upcoming military movements.
2: And then they get their asses bombed.
1: Yeah.
2: Right. Nice.
0: So what's your advice there, Jen?
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2: Really?
1: <as well.
2: laughs> It's right between my legs. 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
1: I like that guy. Oh, this guy.
2: You're the only one. 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
1: 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So how bad are the Red Sox? They got bumped on NBC for golf.
2: I know,
1: oh,
2: right?
1: My God. They sat there, the execs, and said, well, which is more boring, Red Sox baseball
2: yeah.
1: or watching stuck-up men chase
2: playing
1: around the
2: game.
1: Ball while
2: yeah.
1: other people carry their bags?
2: Yep.
1: Yeah, let's do the latter. That'll be good. And let's just get this straight before we talk about what was a really fun game last night, a great finish, that the Red Sox are not, and I repeat, are not, back in the wild card race. I don't want to hear it.
2: That's what the announcers were saying last night.
1: 36 yeah. and 46, 10 games below .500. Yeah, I mean, they're 4.5 games out of the last wild card spot. And you say, well, 4.5 games, I got a lot of games left. There's like 100 teams between
2: right.
1: them.
2: Yeah.
1: And I mean, all of those teams would have to collapse. And the Red Sox would have to go on this big streak in order
0: so
1: to.
0: So you're right? saying there's a chance. Okay, good.
1: God, you know, you get an effort like you do from Sonny Gray last night.
2: Wow.
1: He's been pitching great all year. No hit bid through 7 innings. Left after 7 1/3. 1 hit, 9 strikeouts, 1 walk, no runs. Got his 2,000th career strikeout. Sell that guy before the sun comes up this morning, right? Get him to a team in contention and take 8 of their prospects
2: right.
1: or take 3 really legit. Take a haul for Sonny Gray right now because he's not a young guy.
0: You actually said that to me into my face one day. Take a haul.
1: If we could get something for you, Al, we
2: yeah,
1: would.
2: Right.
1: Honestly,
2: yeah.
1: right?
0: I know. Isn't that the problem?
1: If you carry a no-hitter into the 8th inning, we'd have something.
2: Yeah.
1: Aroldis Chapman gave up a couple of runs, made this very interesting in the 9th inning. Sell him when you get a chance.
2: Yep.
1: Boston 5-4 winners in 10 over New York. They had a 2-0 lead. They gave up 2 in the bottom of the 9th with Aroldis on the mound, and then the top of the 9th, and then scored 3 in the bottom of the inning to end up getting the win over the Yankees in the 10th inning as they went to extras. It was a great finish for the Red Sox. They sweep the Yankees. You can't get around that, though, right? That is one good weekend of baseball. Canada advances from the round of 32 to the round of 16 with a 1-0 win yesterday. 3 more knockout round games today. USA, Bosnia, Herzegovina go Wednesday night, 8 o'clock, Levi Stadium. Jim Shorts, 94HAY.

0: It is H-J-Y. If you follow Al's food blog on Facebook, make sure you spell Al's, A-L-Z-Z-Z.
1: A list of the most expensive concession foods at World Cup venues. They have fancy AF tots in Miami. So it's three fried hash browns topped with caviar, creme fraiche, and chives. Mm. All for the low price of $75. you know, all $75 is the caviar.
0: Right, yeah, right. You're not paying that much for the tots.
1: Right. Also in Miami, the Empanada Mundial. It's a massive 5-pound chicken and cheese empanada that costs $40.
0: 5 pounds?
1: Yeah.
0: Wow.
1: Well, at least you're getting bang for your buck there.
0: Yeah, right. Feeds a family
2: and
0: of seven.
2: By the way, yeah. I'm sure they had it just in time for the Tartan Army, right?
0: Because
2: all the Scots were heading down there.
3: Got to steam your kilt with that.
1: Yeah. They say the most overpriced item is basic beer. In Mexico, it's $20.
2: What?
1: As somebody pointed out that the daily minimum wage in Mexico is $18 a day.
2: Oh, my God.
1: Yeah, but of course, you know, the locals aren't going to these games anyway, right?
0: Yeah.
1: You know what I mean? The concession food that's getting rave reviews is in Vancouver. Shorts, it's called the Maple Bacon Smoky.
0: Ooh.
1: Smoked sausage topped with bacon onion jam and maple syrup.
0: Wow.
1: And they insist two on the way in, two on the way out.
3: Can I get you to three on that?
0: Yeah, right? Sounds great.
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1: 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Speaking of the World Cup, I was just reading this. Argentina, they were playing out in AT&T Stadium in Dallas.
0: Yeah.
1: 60,000 fans, and one of the fans from Argentina found a wallet that had dropped out of somebody's pocket. And so instead of bringing it, you know, to the press box or security or something like that, they had all the Argentina fans chant the guy's name until he came over and picked up his wallet.
0: That's cool. Yeah.
1: Eliminate the middleman. You know, we can take care of this ourselves. I'd like to tell you what happened in the first few innings of that Sox-Yanks game on NBC last night. However, I was watching Scottie Scheffler putt out on the 17th hole, and I'm like, oh, what the hell's going on here? The rain delay, the Travelers Championship went late. NBC Sports Network, they shifted the game to that. I don't get that on Cox Cable. Was also on Peacock. I don't subscribe to that. So I had to watch golf until they finally switched over in the fourth inning, and the Red Sox were up by a couple on a Caleb Durham base hit by then, and went on to win 5-4 in 10 innings. And turned out the end of the game was what you wanted to be watching. Jaron Duran walk-off single in the 10th. Yankees trail 2-0 at top of the 9th. 2 in the 9th, 2 in the 10th for them. The Red Sox came back with 3 in the bottom of the 10th to walk off with a win. And it all started with Sonny Gray. No hit bid through 7. Left after 7 and the 3rd, giving up just one hit. And it was fantastic. I mean, he was, when he's on, he's just on. And he's usually on. He's had a great year. Aroldis Chapman coughed up a couple in the 9th. He's been less than great lately, and a little bit tired and a little bit hurt. Red Sox, though, ended up getting it done at the end and sweep the Yankees 4 straight over the weekend. They are now 4.5 back in the wild card. I hate to tell
0: Jim Shorts, the next time you just got to do what I do, and that is listen to the Red Sox on our sister station, B101,
1: yeah,
0: while watching SpongeBob on television.
2: Oh, wow, that's a psychedelic experience right there. A
1: combination that can't be beat right there.
0: I'm not saying I was sober at the time.
1: PGA Tour, they're going to have a playoff this morning. Sudden death, Scottie Scheffler and Victor Hovland, 9 o'clock, 18th hole. And if they tie, they go to the 18th hole. And if they tie, they go to the 18th hole.
2: It's like Groundhog Day.
1: Knockout round starts officially today. They had one game yesterday. Canada beat South Africa to move on. USA plays Wednesday. Jim Shorts, 91st.
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6: 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Turkey's tournament run ended with that win. The U.S. is on to the round of 32 Wednesday. The Americans facing Bosnia-Herzegovina in Santa Clara, California.
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0: And what do the experts say about HJY's Big Woody Golf Tournament?
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0: Got that right. Once again, we're putting on the Big Woody Tournament to benefit the awesome work done at the Amos House.
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1: A Florida man in his 70s is accused of forging prescriptions for erectile dysfunction medications, getting thousands of dollars worth of it, and then he had plans to sell them to contacts. Let's put that in air quotes, contacts, inside a retirement community.
2: Whoa.
3: Wow.
1: He faces up to a year in federal prison. 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
4: Is that a gun in your pocket, or are you just glad to see me?
2: Little Mae West.
0: It was yelling.
2: Yeah, exactly. Well, he's a year in federal prison. He said,
5: food's a lot better than in the old folks' home.
1: Oh, Jesus. Oh,
0: wow. That was authentic phlegm right there, ladies and gentlemen.
2: That was Keith Richards' phlegm. He and I have been gargling from the same glass.
0: Oh, boy.
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0: It is HJY. Well, near record heat expected for this week.
1: I tell you what, nothing like Europe. I was just looking at a post where in Italy and Germany, the traffic lights are melting.
0: Whoa, they're melting.
1: They're actually melting.
0: Wow, that's very bizarre. Well, locally, with all this heat, there's one place, you know, where all the cool kids hang out. Yeah.

0: say I got it like freaking wholesale. 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
1: in it here. 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
0: I can do mouth to mouth.
1: That's why my girlfriend, she don't go in.
0: Oh yeah, like we go to the beach to swim, right?
1: So why don't you go down to Scarborough Beach?
0: Oh yeah, there's another

0: 94HJY, turning to our vinyl segment, Final Vinyl. Of course, a big thanks to Roger Purchase Street Record. They've been supplying our vinyl for 5, 6, 7 years now.
1: 8, 9, 10 now. Yeah, you know what? In fact, I have a bag full of used vinyl that we've played, and I've got to go back to Purchase Street Records and do some replacements.
0: Any excuse. Well, birthday today of a phenomenal drummer in the world of rock and roll. His name, Ian Paice, for the band Deep Purple. And we have the live disc.
1: Yeah, we got to go to Maiden.
0: Got to go to the classic here.
1: Right.
2: A song which is also from the last album tells the story of how we recorded it and what went wrong when we did it. Happened in Switzerland. The song's thing called Smoke on the Waters.

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AC/DC's on the way. We'll do some Tom Petty and this.

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Aaron Lewis right there. Now, materials from his new album were shredded and used to package the new Taylor Swift album. He's not very happy about that, but that's funny. 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
1: It's a heat wave. Ooh, it's a heat wave. It's a heat wave.
2: Is that a new song?
1: Supremes.
2: Okay, it didn't sound anything like the Supremes.
1: Come on, I sound like Diana Ross.
2: Yeah.
1: She was in the Supremes.
2: It's going to get hot.
1: Yeah, it's already there. And I'm like, wait a minute, this is not supposed to be the hottest day. And now it's going to get hotter than this?
2: Well, remember when it was still like 50 degrees in May? So I'll take
1: No, listen, I'll take the heat. Just if you have old people, keep an eye on them.
2: Oh, for sure.
1: My grandmother gets in the heat. My grandmother's wonderful. She's always been very, very good natured, unless it's humid and hot. Then she's like, you say something, just looks at you, she's like, ugh.
2: A monster.
1: Oh, she just.
2: I feel her energy. Totally do. They're calling this a mega heat dome.
1: Yeah, we're going to have into the 90s for the rest of the week. Some rain here and there, but that's probably thunderstorm related when you have this kind of heat.
2: I didn't see 90s right away. I thought that was later towards the end of the week.
1: Midweek.
2: Did they update it?
1: Well, I mean, it's like 90 now.
2: No, so it's really not.
1: It's not. Close. It's high 80s.
2: It's in the 80s.
1: Yeah.
2: I would say it's in the 80s.
1: So would you say that?
2: Yeah, I would. But yeah, 90 on Wednesday, Thursday, Friday.
1: Yes.
2: Wow.
1: Yes. So get some plans together. Make sure that you've got plenty of coolant in the car. A swimming hole and cut off jeans. Kick it old school. Half shirt. Bring it back.
2: My daughter was asking me, like, what did you wear when you were my age? And I was like, cut off jeans and concert t-shirts. She's like, what are cutoff jeans? I was like, oh.
1: Yeah, when you got too tall for your old jeans, but you didn't get too fat for them.
2: Right.
1: That's how
2: especially
1: it used to
2: in the
1: work.
2: Summer, because you're like out running around, so you lose weight almost.
1: They don't have an alternative, though. As you get older, you stop getting taller, but your waist keeps getting bigger. And so you can't really.
2: There's no waist expanders.
1: You can tie like an elastic around the button, I guess, and hope that works. But yeah, this is going to be tough. So just be aware and enjoy it, though. I take some days off. I'm a little hot, a little too hot to come.
2: You're hot already.
1: Ooh.
2: It's time for your 94HJY Surf and Beach Report, powered by Narragansett Surf and Skate with Peter Pan. Pan, I'm imagining it's going to be a busy week this week.
3: Oh, yeah. And the summer's here because they're charging $60 for two drinks.
2: What?
3: In Narragansett. Oh, yeah. What a deal, right? Beach house. I heard one went for $15,000 this week.
2: Damn.
1: $15,000.
2: You know what? It's those damn Real Housewives of Rhode Island. They're up in their game here in the state because of that dang show.
1: For $15,000, they better be all there dancing and carrying me around, those Real Housewives. That's insane.
3: What a deal.
1: Yeah, exactly. What's someone who paid $15,000 for a beach house going to get today?
3: Not much. Seaweed.
2: Oh, no.
3: Anyway, it's hot and it's humid. We got tiny waves. There's some big crowds at the state beaches right now. It's really flat. I had a resort to paddle boarding yesterday. That's the last resort, believe me. If you are on the way down here, expect some serious traffic this afternoon. We have a high tide coming in at 7:40 this evening. Winds right now blowing light from the south, 4 to 14 knots. Water temperature is still 63 degrees. It has not risen. 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

0: Big Woody is back. It's going on sale Wednesday.
1: I can't believe that.
0: I know.
1: It's at Segregansett Golf Club.
0: Yeah, same place. We did it last year. Same place.
1: Monday, August 17th. And yeah, I can't believe that foursomes are going to be going on sale so soon. But they are. $594. That gets you your foursome, your lunch, all sorts of really cool gifts and prizes from Golfers Warehouse. And, of course, cigars from Wonderland Smoke Shop, breakfast from Dunkin', shot at a new car from Route 6 Auto Mall Kia, chance to win Pat's tickets.
0: Yeah, lots and lots of cool stuff going on. People do it every year. Be prepared. 8 a.m. Wednesday morning. On the website.
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0: 94HJY, your home of rock and roll. It's Doug and Jen. I don't know. I've never been to a party or hanging out with a group of people who start playing Christian rock, which is good because it's bad.
1: Well,
0: Christian rock is pretty bad. I mean, there might be a couple of bands that you go, all right, like a Creed.
1: Skillet, they kind of made
0: it. Are they Christian rock?
1: Yeah.
0: Really? They are too? Mm-hmm. Like, I remember when I was a kid, Christian rock was one band, and it was Stryper. And they had the big 777s on everything instead of 666. They were like a alternative to the other metal bands, but they were wearing spandex and they had the big hair and all that. They were very into it. They were not good, I didn't think.
1: Do you have to sing about the Lord?
0: Well, they sang To Hell with the Devil.
1: Okay.
0: That was one of their
1: favorites. I remember
0: hits.
1: That song. Yeah. I believe I played that song before.
0: I think sometimes they don't say Jesus, God, or, you know, any of that, but they use the like kind of open-ended he makes me, you know what I mean?
1: Okay.
0: Like, he gives me the glory.
1: Sure. Listen, if I was drunk enough, I wouldn't know the difference, probably.
0: No, you start to notice if you're at a place where a lot of people are into it, because I think they start to put their hands up over their heads and close their eyes.
1: Oh, yeah, no, then I'm out.
0: Remember when they were selling that, it was like a CD set of Christian rock? And I was like, I don't think I could. It was called like Praise or something.
1: Yeah.
0: Not for me.
1: I'm not really great with the organization of the religion. You know, I was brought up Catholic. I went to CCD. I did all the things.
0: Yeah, I don't know what organization they're from. I've been to some.
1: I don't like when everybody puts their hands up in the air.
0: Yeah, I've been to some churches, even Catholic churches, where they have like a youth band.
1: Oh, and really?
0: Yeah, they're trying to hip it up for the kids. You know what I mean? And then I don't know that it works.
1: Yeah, my aunts and uncles, they're all in Connecticut, and they go to a church that has a band. I was like, what the hell? Nah, we just had Father Jim, and he was like,
0: some old lady playing the organ. Yeah. Sometimes you go and they have like, they just do the normal hymns, but the whole Christian rock thing, it's big. I don't know that I'd be able to hang out for long someplace where that was the theme.
1: Again,
0: but it happens.
1: If you were drunk enough.
0: Yeah, someone said they went to a party and it was like this, and then they had to do a prayer circle.
1: No, thank you.
0: To get to leave. I think that, okay, it was funny when in the 80s and in early 90s, I worked at nightclubs and these bands would come through that were like big classic rock artists. Yeah. What's the Rock and Roll Hoochie Coo guy? What's his name there?
1: Oh, Rick Derringer.
0: Rick Derringer. And then Mark Farner from Grand Funk Railroad.
1: Yeah.
0: And they had found the Lord.
1: Oh.
0: So they reworked some of their classic hits. Rock and Roll, God Loves You.
1: Is not rock
0: and roll, God loves you. I was like, what's happening right now? I don't understand.
1: You're like,
0: happening.
1: Wait, that's not the words.
0: I thought I was just because I was drunk, but it turns out that was what was happening.
1: Interesting.
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0: 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It is Doug and Jen.
1: I see people online. I have friends who are able to do this. Whatever they do, whatever they are super into, they do, and they do it religiously. So they might go to the gym and they do their workouts. And their workouts are like those workouts that it's like a part-time job. It's not your run of the gym for 45 minutes. It is like...
0: You're there for 2.5 hours.
1: Yeah, every day. Every day. Or they golf and they go to the range and they practice golfing every day. It's like at the same time.
0: They hate their family.
1: Well, no, I mean, I think that it's that's why I've never been able to do it. I think it seems like that would be a single man's game or a single woman's game.
0: Yeah.
1: Because, well, you know, all your time is yours. You decide what you're going to do and when you're going to do it. I don't know how you do it when you're in a relationship.
0: I don't either.
1: It's definitely difficult. And if, God forbid, you enjoy it, you know, that's going to get kiboshed pretty quick.
0: I just, you know, we've had this conversation many a times before. I don't like golf. My ex-husband played golf on, like, you know, the worst times ever, and like shouldn't have been playing golf, was out for 8 hours.
1: Yeah, the 19th hole, like you go and have some beers after, some sandwiches, whatever it is.
0: Babies at home. I was just like, come on, man, like get it together. You know what I mean?
1: Yeah.
0: It drove me nuts. So I've been sour on it ever since because I'm like, that's not a thing. I guess if you've got a ton of disposable income, you've got built-in childcare, like things are all coming up aces for you, that's great.
1: I don't know if it, listen, I know this. I don't have many male friends who are in long-term committed relationships who when their wife
0: like in
1: says
0: general,
1: she's
0: or...
1: going out for 6 hours on a Saturday,
0: yeah,
1: would even ask where.
0: Really?
1: And I know that if any one of them say, I got something to do on Saturday from, let's say, 8 to 2.
0: Yeah.
1: There would be 4,000 questions, and the whole time leading up to it, there would be tone and faces and some heavy
0: but
1: sighs.
0: But they don't care if their ladies go out for 6 hours.
1: What men see when their wives have plans.
0: Yeah.
1: Is that I can do whatever I want for as long as she's gone.
0: You also have to take care of the children.
1: Well, that's fine. You know how we take care of kids. Shush! Be quiet. Leave your brother alone. Like that, we just yell from the couch.
0: Yeah.
1: It's not like we're going to go and, I don't know, do whatever it is you do with children.
0: Activities.
1: Yeah, no. You think about activities.
0: If there is not a planned activity, the kid, I mean, they're a little older now, but they were crawling all over me. It was like a nightmare scenario.
1: Yeah, because you were so nice. You know, that's the thing that mothers make that mistake.
0: I was like, at some point I had to push them away. I'm like, you're smothering me.
1: Dads are different. Like, dads...
0: Don't care.
1: And you hear, like, the Bill Burr thing where it was like, dad came in the front door and all the kids ran out the back door. Like, that's the goal of a dad.
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1: Yeah, now we're doing this all the way through July 3rd, so right. You have pretty much every day this week to get in on this and snag the money. It's super easy. We give you the keyword, you plunk it in on our website, and you could get a call back saying you won.
0: Yeah, $2,500 bucks. Definitely.
1: Love
0: could
1: that.
0: Could give you a heck of a weekend. There's no doubt about it.

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1: Yeah, it's powered by Route 6 Automall Kia in Swansea. 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
1: It's a tough one when you're in a relationship, a long-term relationship with a significant other, married, whatever. Occasionally, you know, they have a handful of friends that come with them, especially, I find, later in life when you're with people. They've got a lot of people that they've met. It's not like just the people they went to high school with or whatever, maybe college. It becomes a bigger group, many jobs, people they worked with there, those kind of things. Have you ever had someone who's a friend of a significant other where you're like, they can't come over. I just can't have them around.
0: Yeah.
1: I don't like them.
0: Mm-hmm.
1: And did your significant other really like them?
0: I mean,
1: or did he know?
0: Well, no, I mean, he liked that guy.
1: But did he understand why people didn't? You know, sometimes
0: I think
1: you have
0: he understood why I didn't.
1: Oh, okay.
0: Like,
1: yeah.
0: He knows that I'm somebody that never lets anything go. So he was like, all right.
1: Yeah. I've had some, you know, friends of girlfriends who I was like, you can't bring them around. You can't. Or she can come. She can't bring her husband, you know, or her boyfriend or whatever.
0: You can't do that. You can't.
1: Sure you can. You can do whatever you want. But if I'm involved, they can't happen.
0: Oh, man.
1: What?
0: That's rough.
1: You're going to make me hang out with someone I don't want to be around for hours?
0: Well, then you can't hang out with the other one either. You just can't invite the couple.
1: I'm fine with that. I mean, I'm not saying I want the wife to come. I'm just saying that sometimes I like the wife, but not the husband, or vice versa, you know?
0: I had a guy, we went out on a group dinner, and the guy that I didn't like left us with a bill. He didn't pay, so we had our share plus his to pay, and he was bragging about it outside.
1: Ah.
0: And then my ex-husband invited him to the wedding, and he and his wife showed up in, like, jeans. Now, I'm totally like, all right.
1: You're pretty casual, but your wedding was sort of a to-do.
0: I was just like, this guy hates us. Why are we friends with this person? I don't want this person here anymore. It was so weird, and it was like my, you know, obviously now ex-husband. I was like, what do you see in this person? He doesn't like you or me. Why are you hanging out with them?
1: Maybe he just didn't like you.
0: Yeah, but
1: that's
0: why
1: possible.
0: Would you? But by, you know, by screwing me over, you're screwing him over.
1: Yeah, well, that is true. I have a couple of friends who I'm like, listen, they're a lot. Like, they're good guys. They are just a lot. And it can be tough if you don't know them, because they start like they've known you for 30 years. So they don't ease into the behavior.
0: Yeah.
1: It's like, I'm just poorly behaved.
0: Sure.
1: And then I'm loud and a little vulgar. and I laugh too much at things that are kind of gross. And they just show up. So I always try and prep people. And I'm like, listen, I understand if they're too much for you, but it's a good friend of mine or whatever. But I think if my significant other was not comfortable, I might say, listen, we got to not do this. You're just too much. You're too much.
0: You'd be honest with them?
1: I think so, yeah.
0: And I
1: would tell my significant other, listen, you can tell your friend I don't like her. That's up to you. I'm okay with her knowing if that keeps her away, but I know that's an awkward conversation.
0: Sure is.
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0: 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It's Doug and Jen. I know you like ice cream. You go get ice cream a lot with the kids.
1: Love it.
0: There's an ice cream in Japan that is oyster infused.
1: Nope.
0: Soft serve ice cream.
1: Nope.
0: Infused with oysters.
1: Nope.
0: Oyster infused.
1: Nope.
0: No?
1: No.
0: What's the weirdest flavor ice cream you've had? Did you try dill pickle?
1: I tried dill pickle.
0: Is that any good?
1: I actually liked it.
0: Yeah, I tried tomato once. I went to a place that had tomato ice cream.
1: Yeah.
0: And obviously they added sugar. It was good. It didn't taste like just biting into a tomato. I feel like if you don't have that sweetness, there's a problem.
1: Yeah.
0: But I don't know how you get oysters to taste good in ice cream.
1: You don't. They're just salty and it's disgusting to have an ice cream. There are certain things, like I don't like fruit in my cookies. I like a chocolate chip cookie. Or like a chocolate cookie with white chocolate chips or like a peanut butter cookie.
0: Do you
1: cookie.
0: Like the white chocolate chip with the craisins?
1: Nope.
0: I like them with the craisins.
1: Nope.
0: Not with the raisins.
1: I don't want fruit in my cookies. Don't want it. My mom used to bake brownies and try to hide raisins in there.
0: So brownies?
1: Yeah.
0: That's disgusting.
1: I know. Listen, I love my mom, but that was the most bleeped up move she ever
0: did.
1: That
0: was like
1: I was
0: punishment.
1: Like, Mom, what are you doing?
0: She was putting the raisins in and going, oh, yeah, you're not going to come home when I tell you to come home? Is that what you think?
1: No, it was like, these kids better eat a fruit or vegetable. I know. I'll try to hide it in a brownie. Jesus. Saturday night I went out. I had mango. It must have been gelato. Mango gelato with Calabrian chili, lime, and coconut.
0: Ooh, very fancy.
1: That was unbelievable. It was like hot and spicy, but so good.
0: But oysters are a no-go.
1: But oysters... No way. There is a place that does lobster. It might actually be the ice cream museum in Boston that
0: okay.
1: does it. They do lobster ice cream, I think.
0: I wonder if you just poured like clam chowder into one of those ice cream makers. You probably have four of them from your wedding in the basement.
1: Somebody probably like
0: it. Yeah, and try that.
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3: Rumors flying around about who will be the headline entertainment at the Taylor Swift Travis Kelce wedding at Madison Square Garden this coming weekend. 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And the two have a history of doing duets together. Taylor said of Stevie, she's paved the way for us women, and she's mentored so many artists that you don't even know she's doing it. 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

0: Sorry.
1: I don't know who would want to grow up if you've witnessed like the last 10 years or so, because being an adult sucks, yeah, right?
2: It ain't great.
1: My kids, they ask me all the time, like, you know, they're talking about, oh, can we get this? Can we get that? I'm like, it's a little bit too expensive right now. And they look at me weird. I'm like, it wasn't always that expensive. We're not going to eat steak twice a week. It's too expensive.
2: Well, my parents made that very clear to me when I was a kid.
1: Yeah, but I mean, like a couple of years ago, steak wasn't as expensive as it is now, so I was fine with it. You know,
2: yeah,
1: it
2: you know what happens to me with kids, though, is that it's not too expensive for me to eat, but it's too expensive for them to eat.
1: Well,
2: here's a hot dog.
1: Whatever the case may be. I'm not going to be buying steak multiple times a week. But I guess they asked a bunch of college students in 1982, 1992, and 2002 how much they yearned to go back to the security of childhood. And it seemed like the older they got, the less interested they became.
2: They were more excited about being adults.
1: Yeah. 2002, 2012, and 2022, they decided to ask college students the same question. These people want to go back to childhood. They
2: really
1: have no interest in existing in what's going on in the world right now.
2: Well, you do see that, though. There are restaurants that are serving like Fruity Pebble milk, and you can go to like a regular restaurant and get chicken tendies for an adult.
1: But not even just like the infantilization of stuff. People just, like, young adults, what fun is this world for them right now? They can't afford a place to live on their own or with roommates, even at this point. They can't afford a car. They can't afford to pay off their student loans. They can't afford to go out. Young people aren't going out. Like, remember when you became an adult? You know, you were free of your parents. You could make your own choices. I was going out to bars. I was going out and doing, you don't have to run. Like, you just, you love, you revel in the freedom and the ability to make all these choices. Where's the fun for the kids now?
2: Well, I think that that there were a lot of nickel nights and dime nights when I was at a certain age, where you could go get draft beer for a dime.
1: Yeah, but that wasn't around when I was a young 20-year-old.
2: Really? No, they had gone away?
1: The best they had is one night a week. I think it was Tuesday nights. They did $1.25 PBRs, and that was it.
2: That's still a decent deal.
1: But that's once a week at the same dive bar, which we didn't always want to go to.
2: Yeah, we had a dollar Rolling Rocks at the bar I worked at. I wouldn't drink them, but the regular regular beers were $1.50,
1: yeah.
2: So it wasn't worth it.
1: But
2: yeah, now you go, like, it is true. I'm paying, you know, and now you pay on your credit card or your debit card. You don't really pay attention. You get the bill, I throw the thing, and they take it. They used to, yeah, you put cash on the bar, and they would, if you put a 20 down, you drink for a while on that 20, and they take money out of it and put the change back on the bar. But you knew how much each beer bottle was. Now, it's like $7. I look, I'm like, who are you charging
1: for
2: a domestic?
1: And for like a cocktail, yeah, you're looking at like 13, 14
2: maybe more.
1: Bucks or a glass of wine,
2: yeah,
1: or something like that.
2: And that is not normal inflation.
1: No!
2: That is for sure. It is a wild world we live in. So I guess I can't imagine wanting to go back to my childhood.
1: I can't imagine being able to be a young person and get to have fun. Like, it's
2: so
1: the
2: what
1: fun,
2: is it though?
1: The fun isn't there for young adults to become young adults.
2: Do they want to go home though, and then their parents will buy them stuff?
1: No,
2: is that what they want?
1: They just yearn to go back to childhood.
2: Oh,
1: I mean,
2: see.
1: They don't think that there's, yeah, like a time machine waiting for them or anything. But
2: I couldn't get out of there fast enough. But I don't know what I'd be like right now. I'm
1: right,
2: not sure.
1: We wouldn't be able to afford to do anything fun.
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94 HJY, it's Kevin kicking off another week. Hey, you want to sign up for this year's Big Woody Golf Tournament with 94 HJY? Well, I'll give you the details coming up. Right now, it's Bad Company. 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

0: 94HJY, Bad Company, Feel Like Making Love, which when we're younger guys, right, or, you know, even ladies, that's kind of always the priority, making love. But as you get a little bit older, well, maybe you feel like playing golf. It becomes a toss-up, you know, probably like in your 50s. By the time you're 60, you want to play golf? 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It's going to be Monday, August 17th. 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
4: 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I don't know.

94 HJY. The Tom Petty estate has shared the extended version of Breakdown from Tom Petty and the Heartbreakers self-titled album, but it only adds about 13 seconds to the original. So can you say that the estate of Tom Petty is trying to cash in on his memory? I think so. You know, I'm going to wait until they release the version that has like 15.5 extra seconds as opposed to 13. I'm not a sucker.

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